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4: Hello, I'm Sasha Foote. The Prime Minister is pushing back on criticism from United States officials concerned about Australia's proposed social media reforms. Washington says the proposed digital duty of care would facilitate censorship and disproportionately affect American companies. Anthony Albanese says it's about protecting the interests of Australians. The Coalition has vowed to dismantle parts of Labor's renewables policy if it wins the next election. The Liberals and Nationals would abolish the safeguard mechanism, new vehicle efficiency standards and offshore wind zones. The parties would also attempt to lift the national moratorium on nuclear power generation. Passengers are the winners of a pay fight between Jetstar and staff. The workers will be waiving excess baggage and seat change fees today as part of a union campaign for better paying conditions. Spokesperson Scott Cohen says the action is in place for 24 hours.
5: Our members will be taking a ban on applying excess baggage charges, seat changes, late fees and other sales transactions that would otherwise apply to Jetstar customers across airports in Brisbane, Sydney, Coolangatta, Cairns, Adelaide, Melbourne and Avalon Airport.
4: Australian petrol and diesel prices are likely to surge further as the conflict in the Middle East deepens. Saudi Arabia is understood to have restarted its east-west oil pipeline after a major drone attack. Sources say a full restart of the 1,200-kilometre pipeline could take up to 8 weeks. University students who are yet to finish their degrees are being brought in to lead classrooms across Victoria to cover staffing shortages. More than 3,000 permission to teach grants have been issued across the state to fill the gaps. Former Principal Adam Voigt says decision makers are ignoring the underlying problem.
6: This is a symptomatic approach because what we're dealing with here is a really big national teacher retention crisis. Just focusing on a short-term recruitment fix isn't going to help us.
4: Also making news, direct flights between Sydney and New York will become a reality in mid-2028. Under Qantas's Project Sunrise, saving travellers more than 3 hours. A Sri Lanka court has convicted 15 men over the deadly 2019 Easter Sunday bombings, which killed two Australians. And Princess Diana's brother has apologised over what's been described as a factual error in his new book.
0: Sport.
4: Checking sport, team lists are in for this week's preliminary finals. Sam Walker has been named to start at halfback for the Roosters in Friday night's battle with the Dolphins. Remarkably, he'll run out less than a month after having surgery on his ankle. Hugo Savala moves to the bench with Billy Smith and Robert Toyer maintaining their spots in the centres. And Brisbane Lions star Lachie Neale will miss Saturday's AFL Grand Final against Fremantle after his ban for striking was upheld. That is the very latest. I'm Sasha Foote.
0: The difference is the music.
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3: Hello, I'm Sasha Foote. Experts warn the growing cost of having children is affecting people's decisions to start or expand a family. New research has found the cost of raising two children in Australia has risen to at least $36,500 a year. The Parenthood says the money needed to run a family has increased by 134% in two decades. A coalition government would abolish key components of Labor's climate agenda and attempt to lift the national nuclear ban within 30 days if elected. The proposed legislation aims to scrap net zero targets and redirect funding towards reliable energy sources to prioritise affordability and reliability. Shadow Energy Minister Dan Tehan says households and businesses need immediate relief on power bills.
4: This is about energy abundance and energy affordability. It's time that governments made cheaper energy their priority, and that is what a coalition would do if elected.
3: Prime Minister Anthony Albanese is defending the government's proposed social media reforms in the face of strong criticism from the United States. The Trump administration claims the proposed digital duty of care would facilitate censorship and disproportionately affect American companies. Jetstar says an offer provided to staff is great for its people while allowing them to keep fares low as union members take industrial action. Workers won't be charging customers for excess baggage or seat changes today as tens of thousands travel ahead of the AFL Grand Final and school holidays. There are not anticipated to be any delays to flights. Australia's peak medical body argues the country's inability to provide timely access to aged care is leaving patients stranded in hospitals. The Australian Medical Association's inaugural aged care report card has detailed delays in assessments and long waits for residential care. AMA President Dr. Danielle McMullen says urgent action is needed.
5: It's so critical that governments see that aged care is a part of our healthcare system and that delays in aged care are being felt right across our healthcare system, especially in hospitals, and most importantly, by older Australians waiting too long.
3: And a six-year-old girl from China has claimed the women's Rubik's Cube world record.
0: SWA Sport.
3: Checking sport, the Panthers are wary of becoming the latest victim in the Knights' giant killing finals run. Last year's Wooden Spooners have upset the Rabbitohs and Warriors heading into Sunday's NRL preliminary final. Australian sprinter and four-time national champion Rowan Browning has announced his retirement from athletics. In AFL, Brisbane is weighing up if it'll appeal Lachie Neale's one-match ban for striking. The tribunal has upheld the ban, finding the star midfielder did strike Jack Ginnivan. That's the latest. I'm Sasha Foote.
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5: Hello, I'm Sasha Foote. A senior Liberal says suggestions the party is working on a power-sharing deal with One Nation is wrong. One Nation MP Barnaby Joyce claims talks are underway to discuss the best way both can work in government. The minor party is leading in the opinion polls but would still not be able to govern in its own right. The opposition's Tim Wilson has told News 24 there's no way the Liberals would entertain a deal with One Nation.
6: I think they're a figment of Barnaby's imagination. I understand Barnaby has regrets about jumping over to a new political party where he doesn't pull the strings and is now just operated by others. I think it's a figment of his imagination.
5: The Prime Minister is pushing back on criticism from United States officials concerned about Australia's proposed social media reforms. Washington says the proposed digital duty of care would facilitate censorship and disproportionately affect American companies. Anthony Albanese says it's about protecting the interests of Australians. New analysis suggests the cost of raising a family in Australia has increased by 134% in two decades. The Parenthood says the money needed to raise two children has risen to at least $36,500 a year. Chief Executive Georgie Dent says affordability is now driving the declining birth rate.
7: It is valid to have a conversation about the economic implications of a declining birth rate, but we cannot have that conversation if we're not talking about the economic obstacles that families are facing right now, because those two things are connected.
5: As part of National Drug Week, police in Victoria have seized more than $57 million worth of illicit drugs in raids conducted over 7 days. The 95-kilogram haul also included the discovery of a drug lab on the Mornington Peninsula. The nation's first supervised injecting centre to trial drug checking services has found one in five samples contained unexpected substances. The service allowed users at Uniting's King's Cross facility in Sydney to check for highly toxic or potentially deadly synthetic chemicals. Study co-author Dr. Rob Pate says it also opened up conversations about reducing harm and accessing treatment.
8: These are often really vulnerable people who are drug dependent, who are injecting drugs and are using street-based drugs that they often have no idea what's in them, what might be contaminating them or if they're missold.
5: And AI smart glasses could soon be banned at some beaches across Sydney.
3: Swire Sport.
5: Checking sports, Sydney Roosters coach Trent Robinson is completely convinced Sam Walker is back to 100% fitness less than a month after having ankle surgery. He's been named to start at halfback in Friday night's preliminary final against the Dolphins in Brisbane. Brisbane Lions star Lachie Neal has failed in his bid to play in the AFL Grand Final. His one-match ban for striking Hawthorn's Jack Ginnivan has been upheld at the Tribe. That is the very latest. I'm Sasha Foote.
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5: Hello, I'm Lachlan Gray. The Prime Minister says he will always stand up for Australia's interests after the US rebuked his tech agenda. Labor is seeking to implement a digital duty of care and to place stronger international guardrails around AI. But the Trump administration has criticized his push to regulate algorithms and artificial intelligence. Anthony Albanese claims Australia is leading the world on these issues.
6: I'm proud of what we have done on social media, and increasingly there's a recognition that new technology can bring enormous benefits and artificial intelligence can boost our economy. There are a range of advantages, but we need to make sure that humans are in control.
5: Senior Liberals are downplaying any suggestion of a power-sharing arrangement with rival One Nation. MP Barnaby Joyce claims talks are underway to discuss the best way both can work in government, but the opposition says there's no way the Liberals would entertain a deal with One Nation. Passengers are the winners of a pay fight between Jetstar and staff. The workers will be waiving excess baggage and seat change fees today as part of a union campaign for better pay and conditions. Spokesperson Scott Cowan says the action is in place for 24 hours.
7: Our members will be taking a ban on applying excess baggage charges, seat changes, late fees and other sales transactions that would otherwise apply to Jetstar customers across airports in Brisbane, Sydney, Coolangatta, Cairns, Adelaide, Melbourne and Avalon airports.
5: New analysis suggests the cost of raising two or more children in Australia has risen to more than $36,000 a year. Advocacy group The Parenthood says the money needed to run a family has increased by 134% in two decades. The NRL's soon-to-be executive chairman believes the grand final is big enough to stand on its own two feet without halftime entertainment. Rugby League's showpiece event is without a performer 11 days out from kickoff after negotiations broke down with Tones and I. Peter Volandis has told Nine they had artistic differences and will instead put the money into grassroots programs.
8: Our entertainment is our game. We've got a festival of rugby league all day with the brilliant NRLW game and then, of course, the NRL. So it's a festival of rugby league and that's what we're promoting.
5: Also making news, AstraZeneca will delay the withdrawal of breast cancer drug Zoladex from the Australian market until May 2027.
1: SWA Sport.
5: Checking sport, Blaise Talangi has retained his place at centre for the Panthers for Sunday's preliminary final against the Knights. The 21-year-old was dropped for defensive issues but was a standout after a dominant display in the qualifying final. Kyra Cooney-Cross and Caitlin Ford both started for Arsenal in a 1-0 win over Danish club HB Koya in the Women's Champions League. And in cricket, India has avoided an embarrassing defeat to Japan in a one-off T20, winning by just two runs. That's the very latest. I'm Lachlan Gray.
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7: Hello, I'm Lachlan Gray. An Australian citizen has been arrested in Melbourne for being a member of a terrorist organisation and distributing extremist material. Counter-terrorism officers raided the 65-year-old's home this morning and will allege he is a member of ISIS. Acting Assistant Commissioner Paula Hudson says surveillance has indicated the man is a high-level propagandist for the terror group.
8: We will allege the videos, photographs, audio files and documents contain messages relating to abhorrent content, being executions, mass murder, torture and propaganda, as well as information about avoiding detection from law enforcement, along with instructional guides on how to conduct mass casualty attacks.
7: The Prime Minister has met with US President Donald Trump on the sidelines of the United Nations. Anthony Albanese posting a photo of the pair on social media in what his office is describing as a warm discussion. It follows the US government rejecting Labor's proposed digital duty of care and its push for stronger AI regulations. A $1 million reward has been announced in the search for answers over the disappearance of Gus Lamont in remote South Australia. This Sunday will mark a year since the four-year-old was last seen at his family's property. Extensive search efforts have found no sign of Gus, and police are treating his disappearance as a major crime. The National Invasive Special Council will seek $1 billion in federal funding to remove fire ants. The charity's five-year plan could stamp out populations by 2032. Advocacy Director Rhys Pianta says ministers are backing the proposed plan.
9: Really importantly, they also acknowledge that if there's a funding gap, it could be disastrous for eradication efforts. So now it's off to the treasurers to secure the funding to make the next phase of fire and eradication possible.
7: And the Brisbane Lions have lodged an appeal to clear star midfielder Lachie Neale for Saturday's AFL Grand Final. Sam Leckie reports.
10: Lachie Neale's grand final fairy tale is hanging by a thread as he challenges his one-match ban for striking. The two-time Brownlow medalist and premiership captain is no stranger to grand final week drama. Last year, he was in a race against the clock to recover from a calf injury, but this year, his fate rests with the AFL Appeals Board, who he will face on Thursday night. The AFL Tribunal took 4.5 hours last night to uphold the charge from Brisbane's preliminary final win over Hawthorn. Neale argued his contact with Jack Ginnivan was more of a bump to the shoulder, but the Tribunal disagreed and rejected Neale's argument that his clean record should see the suspension wiped. Sam Leckie, Brisbane.
6: Sport.
7: Checking sport, Dolphins coach Christian Wolfe has named an unchanged side for Friday's prelim final against the Roosters. The Finns are now only one win away from a maiden grand final appearance after stunning the Warriors in the qualifiers. To AFL, where the Swans have confirmed Joel Amati is set to join the Blues. The key forward has kicked 114 goals in 76 games for Sydney. And in cricket, drop test bat Jake Weatherold has narrowly missed a ton for South Australia in today's one-day clash with Tasmania. He's out for 92, batting third. That's the latest. I'm Lachlan Gray.
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4: Hello, I'm Lachlan Gray. An Australian man has been arrested in inner-city Melbourne, accused of being a member of ISIS. Carolee Katsimbanis reports.
5: Federal police raided a home in Carlton earlier today, arresting a 65-year-old man. It'll be alleged that he pledged allegiance to the terrorist organisation and was an online propagandist. Victoria's Joint Counter-Terrorism Team will also allege he sent around 10,000 files of violent extremist material, including videos and documents relating to executions, torture and ISIS propaganda from battlefields. Other allegations will include that the man shared instructional guides on planning and conducting mass casualty attacks, as well as on how to avoid detection from police. Carolee Katsimbanis, Melbourne.
4: The opposition claims the federal government's proposed digital duty of care bill is against Australia's national interest. The legislation would allow the communications minister to decide what counts as online harm. The US government has criticised the bill, warning it could lead to social media censorship. Liberal leader Angus Taylor says Labor should abandon the laws.
6: It's not in our national interest to give a blank check to the minister on political censorship, and it's going to tell us what we're allowed to see on our social media. The minister will decide. That's what this bill allows. Well, that's not appropriate.
4: A One Nation MP is rejecting claims he knowingly socialised with a group of prominent neo-Nazis. Barnaby Joyce was at the Canberra casino last month when a group of hard-right provocateurs approached him. Mr. Joyce says he only learned who they were after the fact and insists he didn't enter or leave the venue with them. The New England MP maintains he doesn't associate with neo-Nazis and considers them freaks. Rugby league boss Peter Volandis is defending the decision not to have entertainment at this year's NRL Grand Final. Negotiations with Australian artist Tones and I collapsed. Volandis is told today people will come to next week's game with or without the music.
7: People come to our game, for the entertainment of rugby league, not for 11 minutes of pop concert. 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
4: And Lachie Neale will face the appeals board in a bid to overturn a one-match ban and play Fremantle in Saturday's AFL Grand Final. Neale's striking charge was upheld at the tribunal on Tuesday night, but Brisbane have confirmed they'll challenge the decision on Thursday.
1: SWA Sport.
4: Checking sport, Panthers fullback Dylan Edwards is downplaying Nathan Cleary's foot injury, declaring everyone is playing busted at this time of year. The champion number 7 is carrying a stress injury into Sunday's preliminary final against the Knights. The Brazilian men's football team has arrived in Australia ahead of two friendlies against the Socceroos in Townsville and in Brisbane. And in golf, a spot at the Masters will be given to the winner of this year's Australian Open, to be played at Melbourne's Kingston Heath. That's the very latest. I'm Lachlan Gray.
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3: Hello, I'm Lachlan Gray. A leading investigator has delivered an impassioned plea to help solve the mystery of Gus Lamont's disappearance. This Sunday will mark a year since the four-year-old seemingly vanished from his family's property in remote South Australia. A $1 million reward has been announced for information which leads to a conviction or the recovery of Gus's remains. Police Superintendent Darren Filkey says Task Force Horizon officers won't give up.
4: We're going to continue to thoroughly and meticulously investigate the disappearance of Gus until we get a resolution. We are focused and determined. Finally, I encourage anyone who has any information, come forward. Now is the time.
3: A joint counter-terrorism operation has arrested an Australian citizen in Melbourne who officers allege is a member of ISIS. Investigators say the 65-year-old was a key distributor of propaganda for the terror group. He's accused of creating and sending more than 10,000 files detailing how to carry out mass casualty attacks. France, the United Kingdom and the European Union have thrown their support behind Australia's push to strengthen AI regulations. The federal government is working on a digital duty of care bill, which would allow people to opt out of algorithms which determine a social media feed. The United States has criticised Australia's proposed tech laws, arguing they'll stifle investment. But new UK Prime Minister Andy Burnham has praised the move during his first meeting with Anthony Albanese.
5: We look to you and what you've done, the leadership that you've given on social media. We're completely aligned politically. We're aligned in what we're trying to do to reindustrialise, to tackle some of the big challenges that we face.
3: The federal opposition denies senior Liberals and One Nation have held talks over a potential deal. One Nation MP Barnaby Joyce claims both parties are discussing how to form government after the next federal election. Liberal leader Angus Taylor says he's never authorised any such talks. Mr Joyce hasn't revealed who in the coalition he claims to have spoken with. And the five suspended Sydney Swans players are expected to address their teammates for the first time since the infamous incident at Melbourne's Pullman Hotel. Swans Chief Executive Matthew Pavlich asked what he wants to hear from players Isaac Heaney, Chad Warner, Riley Bice, James Jordan and Nick Blakey.
6: I want them to be themselves and I want them to come in and do what we normally do at the end of a season, which is player exit meetings. And if I've got something to say to the club, then we'll hear them out then.
3: Sport. Checking sport, Roosters coach Trent Robinson is remaining tight-lipped on how he plans to use Hugo Savala off the bench in Friday night's preliminary final against the Dolphins. Savala has lost his place in the starting side to accommodate the return of halfback Sam Walker. Also in the NRL, Warriors centre Adam Pompey will leave Auckland to join the Storm next season. And dumped test opener Jake Weatherold has scored 92 as South Australia racked up a massive 7 for 383 in its one-day cup clash with Tasmania. That's the very latest. I'm Lachlan Gray.
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13: 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Just after four, school zones have been switched off. Live traffic-wise, be honest, it's pretty slow going from Parramatta out to Blacktown. There are some easygoing spots, but there's certainly some sticky spots in there. Reevesby, Stop and start heading into Cashoola. There is a car and truck collision, M4, Wentworthville, just past Coleman Street. It's currently being cleared, but you certainly want to watch out for it. Weather-wise, not too bad today and looking pretty good tomorrow. We are expecting a bit of the wet stuff on Sunday. Personally, I don't mind. Everything just needs a little bit of a drink. Aerosmith, for your drive home with Lyndon on Swan 99.9. The difference is the music.

0: Shawn Mendes. If you drive home with Lyndon on Swan 99.9, the difference is the music. A big congratulations to all Year 12 students for this week's graduation. Now, tens of thousands of Year 12 high school students are finishing their final week of formal classes across New South Wales and parts of Australia as Term 3 wraps up. Whilst exact real-time headcounts for graduation ceremonies are happening, specifically, they're not published live. Historically, the trend and the data for New South Wales Education Standards Authority indicate that approximately 75,000 to 83,000 students typically complete the final year courses, and they're participating right here, right now, in end-of-term celebrations across New South Wales ahead of their upcoming HSC exams. All the very best to them, in particular, my beautiful Master 17 and my partner's daughter, Rianne. Well done. Oh, I'll tell you something, it's been a hard slog, and welcome to the rest of your life. Just around the corner, Alison Moyet for your drive home with Lyndon on Swan 99.9, Sydney's West.
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0: Macy Gray for your drive home to Linden. It's 199.9. The difference is the music. On that note of Macy Gray, she's coming to Western Sydney, a Grammy Award winning R&B and super soul sister, takes stage at the Coliseum Theatre, Rooty Hill, for one night only. It's happening tomorrow night. 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Station sponsor. Come on, let's get into news and sport. On the other side, Macklemore. 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
4: Hello, I'm Lachlan Gray. A leading investigator has delivered an impassioned plea to help solve the mystery of Gus Lamont's disappearance. This Sunday will mark a year since the four-year-old seemingly vanished from his family's property in remote South Australia. A $1 million reward has been announced for information which leads to a conviction or the recovery of Gus's remains. Police Superintendent Darren Filkey says Task Force Horizon officers won't give up.
5: We're going to continue to thoroughly and meticulously investigate the disappearance of Gus until we get a resolution. We are focused and determined. Finally, I encourage anyone who has any information, come forward. Now is the time.
4: A joint counter-terrorism operation has arrested an Australian citizen in Melbourne who officers allege is a member of ISIS. Investigators say the 65-year-old was a key distributor of propaganda for the terror group. He's accused of creating and sending more than 10,000 files detailing how to carry out mass casualty attacks. France, the United Kingdom and the European Union have thrown their support behind Australia's push to strengthen AI regulations. The federal government is working on a digital duty of care bill, which would allow people to opt out of algorithms which determine a social media feed. The United States has criticised Australia's proposed tech laws, arguing they'll stifle investment. But new UK Prime Minister Andy Burnham has praised the move during his first meeting with Anthony Albanese.
6: We look to you and what you've done, the leadership that you've given on social media. We're completely aligned politically. We're aligned in what we're trying to do to reindustrialise, to tackle some of the big challenges that we face.
4: The federal opposition denies senior Liberals and One Nation have held talks over a potential deal. One Nation MP Barnaby Joyce claims both parties are discussing how to form government after the next federal election. Liberal leader Angus Taylor says he's never authorised any such talks. Mr Joyce hasn't revealed who in the coalition he claims to have spoken with. And the five suspended Sydney Swans players are expected to address their teammates for the first time since the infamous incident at Melbourne's Pullman Hotel. Swans Chief Executive Matthew Pavlich asked what he wants to hear from players Isaac Heaney, Chad Warner, Riley Bice, James Jordan and Nick Blakey.
7: I want them to be themselves and I want them to come in and do what we normally do at the end of a season, which is player exit meetings. And if I've got something to say to the club, then we'll hear them out then.
4: Checking sport, Roosters coach Trent Robinson is remaining tight-lipped on how he plans to use Hugo Savala off the bench in Friday night's preliminary final against the Dolphins. Savala has lost his place in the starting side to accommodate the return of halfback Sam Walker. Also in the NRL, Warriors centre Adam Pompey will leave Auckland to join the Storm next season. And dumped test opener Jake Weatherold has scored 92 as South Australia racked up a massive 7 for 383 in its one-day cup clash with Tasmania. That's the very latest. I'm Lachlan Gray.
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0: Screaming Jets, if you drive home Glyndon on Swan 99.9, the difference is the music. The popular Pulpit Rock Lookout in the Blue Mountains, it was scorched back in the black summer bushfires a few years ago. Look, it's reopened, and thanks to more than $4.5 million for restoration work, we can now get back there. Now, visitors, they're due to pay $12 an hour to park at the site. 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
4: 99.9 News. Hello, I'm Lachlan Gray. A leading investigator has delivered an impassioned plea to help solve the mystery of Gus Lamont's disappearance. This Sunday will mark a year since the four-year-old seemingly vanished from his family's property in remote South Australia. A $1 million reward has been announced for information which leads to a conviction or the recovery of Gus's remains. Police Superintendent Darren Filkey says Task Force Horizon officers won't give up.
5: We're going to continue to thoroughly and meticulously investigate the disappearance of Gus until we get a resolution. We are focused and determined. Finally, I encourage anyone who has any information, come forward. Now is the time.
4: A joint counter-terrorism operation has arrested an Australian citizen in Melbourne who officers allege is a member of ISIS. Investigators say the 65-year-old was a key distributor of propaganda for the terror group. He's accused of creating and sending more than 10,000 files detailing how to carry out mass casualty attacks. France, the United Kingdom and the European Union have thrown their support behind Australia's push to strengthen AI regulations. The federal government is working on a digital duty of care bill, which would allow people to opt out of algorithms which determine a social media feed. The United States has criticised Australia's proposed tech laws, arguing they'll stifle investment. But new UK Prime Minister Andy Burnham has praised the move during his first meeting with Anthony Albanese.
6: We look to you and what you've done, the leadership that you've given on social media. We're completely aligned politically. We're aligned in what we're trying to do to reindustrialise, to tackle some of the big challenges that we face.
4: The federal opposition denies senior Liberals and One Nation have held talks over a potential deal. One Nation MP Barnaby Joyce claims both parties are discussing how to form government after the next federal election. Liberal leader Angus Taylor says he's never authorised any such talks. Mr Joyce hasn't revealed who in the coalition he claims to have spoken with. And the five suspended Sydney Swans players are expected to address their teammates for the first time since the infamous incident at Melbourne's Pullman Hotel. Swans Chief Executive Matthew Pavlich asked what he wants to hear from players Isaac Heaney, Chad Warner, Riley Bice, James Jordan and Nick Blakey.
7: I want them to be themselves and I want them to come in and do what we normally do at the end of a season, which is player exit meetings. And if I've got something to say to the club, then we'll hear them out then.
4: Sport. Checking sport, Dolphins coach Christian Wolf has named an unchanged side for Friday's preliminary final against the Roosters. The Finns are now just one win away from a maiden grand final appearance after stunning the Warriors in the qualifiers. Elsewhere, the Socceroos say they're treating their two friendlies against Brazil and Queensland as a test for next year's Asian Cup. And Australian cricket stars Pat Cummins and Mitchell Starc have arrived in South Africa for the upcoming one-day and test series. That's the very latest in news and sport. I'm Lachlan Gray.
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15: 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This week sees Road Rules Awareness Week. Now, it's educating drivers about riders, pedestrians and the, you know, more than 350 road rules that consumers. Now, Fifey mentioned this morning on the Breakfast Mix about, displaying your licence on your phone when you're pulled over by a police officer. And Fifey mentioned that is probably best to say to the officer, can I access my phone so you don't get pinged for a fine? I think it's a great idea. If you'd like more details around Road Rules Awareness Week, head to the Service New South Wales website. Here's you too. 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

0: Eric Carmen, for your drive home with Lyndon on Spy 99.9, the difference is the music. A six-year-old Chinese girl has gone and set a woman's world record after solving the Rubik's Cubes in just seconds. The young lady, she's gone and broken the world record twice in 3 days at the recent two-day World Cube Association certified competition. Look, her average speed was 4.52 seconds before she got it down to 4.27 seconds, making her the world's only female cuber to have an average time under 4.5 seconds. I was always one of those that just took the stickers off. It was just easier. But go this young lady from China, bless. Just around the corner, Matchbox 20. 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

0: 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Macy Gray is coming to Western Sydney, a Grammy Award winning R&B and soul superstar. She's going to take stage at the Coliseum Theatre tomorrow night at Rooty Hill, and it's one night only. 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
5: Hello, I'm Lachlan Gray. US President Donald Trump has rejected calls for a global body to regulate artificial intelligence. The Prime Minister is among many world leaders pushing for tighter AI guardrails as the tech rapidly evolves. Anthony Albanese says it's critical human beings remain in control of the technology, but President Trump argues regulations would stifle AI investment.
6: These are the same people that are now saying that AI is going to kill us all, that robots are going to attack us, and that everything is going to be a total disaster. Same group of people. This is the group that came up with the Russia, Russia, Russia hoax, climate change, open borders.
5: Federal police are investigating further suspects after arresting an Australian citizen they allege is a member of ISIS. The 65-year-old man is accused of distributing propaganda for the terror group, including information on how to carry out mass casualty attacks. Acting Assistant Commissioner Paula Hudson says investigators are looking at further suspects in Australia and overseas.
7: The group was as a large online group with other associates, obviously. We're working with our international partners in relation to other members in that group. We certainly won't be ruling out further arrests in relation to that.
5: A $1 million reward has been announced in the search for answers over the disappearance of Gus Lamont in remote South Australia. This Sunday will mark a year since the four-year-old was last seen at his family's property. Extensive search efforts have found no sign of Gus, and police are treating his disappearance as a major crime. A One Nation MP claims secret talks are underway with the Liberals about forming government after the next federal election. Barnaby Joyce says both parties are discussing a deal, with most polls suggesting neither can win office on their own. But the opposition insists it's not entertaining any power-sharing arrangement with One Nation. The National Invasive Special Council will seek $1 billion in federal funding to remove fire ants. The charity's five-year plan could stamp out populations by 2032. Advocacy Director Rhys Pianta says ministers are backing their proposed plan.
8: Really importantly, they also acknowledge that if there's a funding gap, it could be disastrous for eradication efforts. So now it's off to the treasurers to secure the funding to make the next phase of fire and eradication possible.
5: And Australian rock legend Gary Angry Anderson has died aged 79. His Rose Tattoo bandmates released a statement saying their frontman died on Monday, surrounded by his loved ones. Checking sport, Dolphins coach Christian Wolf has named an unchanged side for Friday's preliminary final against the Roosters. The Finns are now just one win away from a maiden grand final appearance after stunning the Warriors in the qualifiers. Elsewhere, the Socceroos say they're treating their two friendlies against Brazil and Queensland as a test for next year's Asian Cup. And Australian cricket stars Pat Cummins and Mitchell Starc have arrived in South Africa for the upcoming one-day and test series. That's the very latest in news and sport. I'm Lachlan Gray.
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0: Powderfinger for your drive home with Lyndon on Swan 99.9. The difference is the music. Coming up after drive will be the John Junior Show. Retro Rewind is kicking off at 8 and the Voice of Vietnam from 10 p.m. Fifey back in the hot seat 6 a.m. tomorrow. I'll drive in at 4 o'clock. Until then, enjoy the weather this evening. Tomorrow we're looking for around 27 degrees in the paddocks of Western Sydney. We can be expecting at this stage a bit of the wet stuff on Sunday. Just around the corner, Miley Cyrus for your drive home with Lyndon on Swan 99.9, Sydney's West.
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3: SWR 99.9 News. Hello, I'm Lachlan Gray. Angry Anderson, the frontman of Australian rock band Rose Tattoo, has died aged 79. A statement from the Anderson family and Rose Tattoo confirmed he died on Monday, surrounded by loved ones. Entertainment reporter Peter Ford says the family is asking for privacy.
4: You know, obviously, as I understand it, it had obviously several weeks to know that this was the reality that was going to present itself at some point soon, but it doesn't make it any easier when it actually happens.
3: The band revealed last month Anderson was being treated in hospital after suffering cardiac arrest. France, the United Kingdom and the European Union have thrown their support behind Australia's push to strengthen AI regulations. The federal government is working on a digital duty of care bill, which would allow people to opt out of algorithms which determine a social media feed. The United States has criticised Australia's proposed tech laws, arguing they'll stifle investment. But new UK Prime Minister Andy Burnham has praised the move during his first meeting with Anthony Albanese.
5: We look to you and what you've done, the leadership that you've given on social media. We're completely aligned politically. We're aligned in what we're trying to do to reindustrialise, to tackle some of the big challenges that we face.
3: A coalition government would abolish key components of Labor's climate policy and attempt to lift the national nuclear ban within 30 days if elected. The opposition claims it would scrap the net zero emissions target and redirect funding to other energy sources. Shadow Energy Minister Dan Tehan says households and businesses need immediate relief on their power bills.
6: This is about energy abundance and energy affordability. It's time that governments made cheaper energy their priority, and that is what a coalition would do if elected.
3: Qantas does not expect any disruption to customers as a result of planned strikes by ground surface workers. Qantas Link and Qantas Freight staff will walk off the job tomorrow at Sydney, Brisbane, Adelaide and Perth airports amid a pay dispute. And Eddie Maguire is calling for a major shake-up of grand final weekend. The AFL heavyweight and commentator wants to move the public holiday to Monday and the premiership decider to a Sunday.
7: We want the AFL to be in the best possible position. By moving it one day, it gives us that chance to be able to get everything to work. These are things we just have to look to, because when we started this caper in 1896, the VFL, there was no daylight savings. Electricity and lights at the MCG weren't a thing. So what we have to do is adapt.
3: Checking sport, Knights players are praising coach Justin Holbrook for giving them belief as they embark on a fairy tale run through the NRL finals. In his first year at the club, he's taken Newcastle from wooden spooners to a prelim final coming up against the Panthers on Sunday. To AFL, where Sydney forward Joel Amati has told the Swans he wants to join Carlton via free agency. And in athletics, Australian sprinter and four-time national champion Rowan Browning has announced his retirement. That's the latest news in sport. I'm Lachlan Gray.
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1: 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Two decades that were poles apart. Poles apart. Poles apart.

The 80s brought the suave look, the turnover in trends, the variety of styles, fashions and movement. Retro Rewind winds back to clock for two decades of the music. Hey, yeah!

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Rewind, Sydney's West. Good evening, it's Retro Rewind. Hi, you with me Wednesday nights. 70s and 80s, retro, rock and pop. It's two decades of music that made history each and every Wednesday night. Hall & Oates, Kiss on My List, kicking it off tonight. Let's go back to 1984 with Nick Kershaw from his album Human Racing. This was his debut single here in Australia. Goes as high as number 5, Wouldn't It Be Good?

Fleetwood Mac from their 1975 self-titled album, So You Love Me, released in 1976. Oddly enough, the single wasn't a big chart success when it got released in 1976, but these days it's a staple on classic hits radio all around the world. And before that, the Little River Band from 1977 with Help It's On Its Way. That was their first charting top 20 hit in the US. Their previous success in the US was in 1976 with the song It's a Long Way There, which I think was number 28. So, yes, Help Is On Its Way. Big hit for the Little River Band way back in 1977. This is Retro Rewind. Hi, with you for your Wednesday nights. Great to have your company. 70s and 80s, retro rock and pop. It is two decades of music that made history. And we've got a whole heap of great stuff tonight. And the sad news this afternoon, breaking this afternoon, that Angry Anderson passed away. So I'll be playing two tracks of his tonight in the Awesome 80s from 9:30. And tonight for the Awesome 80s, it's an all-Aussie rock affair. Yes, all Aussie, all rock, all 80s from 9:30 tonight. Let's go to our 1984 with Billy Idol and Eyes Without a Face. Right here on Retro Rewind on SWR 99.9, where the difference is the music.

0: Paul McCartney and Wings from 1974 with a non-album single, Junior's Farm. What a great track. The one thing I like about that single is Linda McCartney, who was his wife, obviously, at the time, did the backing vocals, but also like the fact that she was also playing the Moog synthesizer. Now, that song, believe it or not, was actually recorded in Tennessee, the home of country music. They considered it a bit of a glam rock. I don't know if it's glam rock. I really did like it, though. And there was also, just for America, a 3-minute and 3-second DJ edit, which would have been done for the AM stations because they all like their songs short and sweet over there in America. This is Retro Rewind. Heisey with you for your Wednesday nights. Hope you're enjoying the tunes. Still to come, we've got a bit of Gary Numan and The Cure. And I've got two absolute barn finds coming up this hour, both from the 80s. As a matter of fact, one of the artists, she's blowing out 83 birthday candles yesterday, and another one is by a great Aussie icon. This single, I didn't even know existed, but I'll tell you more about it a little later on, right here on Retro Rewind on SWR 99.9, Sydney's West.
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Missing Persons from 1982 with Words on Retro Rewind. Let's just keep the tunes going. We've got a bit of a triple shot of our great British pop for you right now. Let's go back to 1979 with Gary Numan and Cars. Then we're going to go back to 1985 with the Pet Shop Boys. And The Cure's also coming up next right here on Retro Rewind with Heinze on Swire 99.9, where the difference is the music.

Retro Rewind. The music of the 70s and the 80s. I'm never 70s. Retro Rewind. The 70s and 80s.

The Cure, Let's Go to Bed on Retro Rewind. Tell you what, that's a band that I've seen twice in concert, and on both occasions, absolutely blown away. I saw them back in 2007, and then I saw them 15 years later. No, sorry, no, 1993, then 2007. That's right, got a little bit confused there. It's been so long. So they came here for the Wish Tour, then 2007. At the Entertainment Centre on both occasions, absolutely blew me away. The first time my ticket was $100, the second time the ticket was about $180. But on both occasions, I did like over 3 hours. So that was, great band, still got it too. And before that, we had Pet Shop Boys, West End Girls from 1985. Neil Tennant, believe it or not, before he formed the band, was actually working for Smash Hits magazine in the UK. He was actually a music journalist. Bit of trivia for you. Let's go back to 1977 with Leo Sayer from the album Thunder in My Heart. This is the title track. Goes high as number 11 on the Aussie charts. Right here on Retro Rewind with Heinze on Sway 99.9 Seas West.

0: From 1985, Rick Springfield with State of the Heart, his second last top 30 hit in the US. And if you thought to yourself, geez, that sounds familiar, absolutely it is. It was released in 1980 by Mondo Rock. It was a massive hit for them, written by Eric McCusker from Mondo Rock. And that's Rick's version. Tell you what, that is an absolute barn find, because if you went on to eBay right now, there's only two copies available on eBay. And I picked that up for $8, and it's in a picture sleeve, which made it even better, because I went shopping on Father's Day to a secondhand record store up there in Newtown. And I spent about $300, but when I saw that, I went, I'm absolutely taking that. That is an absolute barn find. And before that, we had Tony Basil, who, by the way, blew out 83 candles yesterday. Yes, she turned 83. We all know her big 1982 single, Mickey. That was Over My Head from 1983, got as high as 81 in the US, number 4 on the US dance chart. I did get released a single here in Australia, and I've got it on the 7-inch and the 12-inch single, and I thought, I'll give that a spin. I haven't played that before. A couple of songs that you don't hear on the radio anywhere at all. That's what we do here at Retro Rewind. We bring you the international hits, forgotten 45s, 12-inch singles, album tracks, live tracks, and everything in between. Still to come up next hour on Retro Rewind, we've got Boz Scaggs, a little bit of Chicago, Johnny Farnham, why not? 40th anniversary of Whispering Jack. We'll play the fourth single from that album, and the awesome 80s, Aussie rock from 9:30 to 9, right here on Soir 99.9, Sydney's West.
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From the album Silk Degrees, celebrating 50 years this year, that album is. I've got two copies. I've got three copies. No. I know I'm really bad. Two original pressings, one from the UK, one from Australia, and I got one that's a sealed one in case I damage the others and I wear them out and I've got a spare one. Lido Shuffle, written by Boz Gags and David Paich from the 1976 album Silk Degrees. Now, the backup band on that album, and including that particular song, was David Paich, Jeff Pocoraro and David Hungate. All three of those gentlemen went on to form Toto in 1977. Oh, what a great track. All right, tell you what, listen a bit of yacht rock, shall we? Christopher Cross, he won a Grammy Award for this great track. This is Right Like the Wind. By the way, Ricky Lee Jones and Chicago. Right here on Retro Rewind with Hinesy, each and every Wednesday night from 8 to 10 on Swire 99.9, where the difference is the music.

Chicago, Hard Habit the Break. Can we pull that? Ricky Lee Jones. Chucky's in love on Retro Rewind. I'm doing it if he wins tonight. It's great to have your company. Tell you what, this week, it's all about being John Farnham. He had his big tribute concert on Sunday night, and his album Whispering Jack is blowing out 40 candles this week, released on the 29th of September 1986. And one of the lucky ducks, I got the 40th anniversary, limited edition, 1,000 copy, vinyl, woohoo! Can sit right beside my limited edition 1986, I think it was 500 gold disc Whispering Jack CDs, because Whispering Jack, believe it or not, was the first Australian album to be released on CD and manufactured on CD here in Australia. As a matter of fact, it was made right here in Western Sydney at Sony's CD pressing plant in Huntingwood, just up on the Great Western Highway. And it spawned four great singles. And believe it or not, I mean, by the time this album was released, John Farnham's career had stalled because he'd left the Little River Band, and his good mate Glenn Wheatley bet the house. He absolutely hocked everything he had and backed it on this album. And this album today is 24 times platinum, which indicates it sold nearly 1.7 million copies. It's also the third highest selling album in Australian history, only beaten by Meat Loaf's Bad Outta Hell and Shania Twain's Come On Over. There, this is... I'm going to play the fourth single. Why not? Because the fourth single is the one that gets very little airplay. Everyone knows You're the Voice. Everyone knows Pressure Down. Everyone knows A Touch of Paradise. And this fourth single, it's not blowing out 40 candles. It's only 39 because it didn't get released until September 1987. But then I thought, you know what? Why not play that? Why play that when I can play an album track? So I thought, you know what? I'm going to play an album track because it's actually a live favourite. Everyone really likes this song when John used to perform it live. And this is called Going, Going,

0: Judy Stone from 1972 with Day by Day from the musical Godspell. Thought I'd give that a bit of a dusting off and a bit of a spin. And we also had Honeycomb. Now, I played them a few weeks ago. Their single that they had here, mild chart success, got as high as number 44. That was One Monkey, Don't Stop, No Show. However, their biggest and only number one hit in America was The Want Ads. And I just played it for you. Hope you enjoyed that. Coming up next, 30 minutes of the awesome 80s, and it's all Aussie rock tonight. We've got Rose Tattoo. We've got Angry Anderson's biggest solo hit from 1987. So a bit of a somber, but we'll rock out for good old Gary Anderson coming up right here on Retro Rewind on SWR 99.9, Sydney's West.
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0: Valet.
1: Gary Ailing. Gary Angry Anderson passed away 48 hours ago. Actually, I only got breaking news this afternoon at the age of 78. He had a heart attack a couple of weeks ago over in Europe as part of the 50th and farewell anniversary of the band Rose Tattoo. And he never got to complete that tour. And that's pretty sad, I must say. All right, well, let's get into a show with the awesome 80s. That was Rose Tattoo from the 80s, by the way. It's just a great Aussie rock special for you tonight. Let's go back to 86 for the Angels and their version of the Animals classic. We've got to get out of this place. By the way, Boom Crash, Omma and Jimmy Barnes. Right here on Retro Rewind on the Swire 99.9, Sydney's West.

Smashing Vans, No Second Prize. Ah, oh, what a great album. That was a great single from the album Body Swerve, recently 1984. That was before the album Working Class Man, and just after he left Cold Chisel. Got as high as number 12 on the Aussie charts, though, so that's pretty good. And also before that, we had Boom Crash Opera from 89 with Onion Skin. All right, it's time for me to wrap up another week of Retro Rewind. Don't forget, if you enjoyed tonight's show, you can listen to it again anytime from tomorrow morning, 9 a.m. It'll be up and ready to go. Well, actually, it'll be ready by the time you wake up in the morning. I'll have it uploaded for you tonight at my Mixcloud page at mixcloud.com/Heinze, H-I-N-E-Z-E. To take it out tonight, I've got Noiseworks from 86 with Touch. And I've got Angry Anderson with his biggest solo hit. It was made so famous because it featured in the wedding of Scott and Charlene on Neighbours. And it's called Suddenly. And I have to wish my housemate Marcus a very happy 51st birthday today, buddy. You've joined the club now. You can't deny it. So you told me that this is your favourite Angry Anderson song, so we'll go out with that tonight for you. So, yeah, come back next week, 8 o'clock, Wednesday night. Retro Rewind, 70s and 80s retro rock and pop, two decades of made music. Have a great night, everyone.

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0: have to deal with empowering children with the skills and confidence to survive high-impact events such as fire, water, or first aid emergencies. Building a generation of resilient, safety-smart young leaders who can help themselves and others at home, school, and in their communities. They also deliver a wide impact by reducing preventable injuries and deaths through education that is taken home and shared. The community in Western Sydney is culturally and linguistically diverse, with English often a second language. Amongst the Sydney population, 37% speak a language other than English. In areas of Western Sydney, 71% of people speak a language other than English at home, and more than 50% of the population were born overseas. And as a result, many have limited knowledge of this safety risk associated with living in Australia. Live, Learn, Survive has programs associated with teaching children, in particular in Western Sydney, about these precautions. Please go to livelearnsurvive.com.au for more information. 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

I'm sitting pretty impatient, but I know you gotta put in them hours. I'ma make it harder. I'm sending pick up to picture, I'ma get you fired.

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2: Hey, I'm Piper Johnson, the Family and Children Ambassador for a non-profit organisation called Fortum Australia. 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
1: 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We also have some good fun material at www.brigadekids.com. 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
8: Good morning, I'm Sasha Foote. Hundreds of security staff are taking industrial action at airports across the country today. Ground staff, largely working in Qantas freight operations, will walk off the job as part of action from the Transport Workers Union. TWU National Secretary Michael Kane says a number of airports will be affected.
9: Tomorrow in Sydney, Adelaide, Brisbane and Perth, workers in Qantas ground handling, that's Qantas Link services, but also the Qantas Freight service that ensures that, you know, Australia Post articles, for example, get from one point in the country to the other, will come to a standstill.
8: Australia has inked a historic defence and security pact with Ukraine. The deal stops short of NATO-style guarantees to come to each other's defence. The Prime Minister signed the agreement on the sidelines of the UN General Assembly, pledging a further $60 million in support. Iran's president has declared the country will never bend the knee a day after the US president threatened to annihilate the nation. Masoud Pezeshkian has told the UN General Assembly their resistance will only increase in the face of increased pressure and bullying. The US delegation left the chamber during the speech. France, the United Kingdom and the European Union have thrown their support behind Australia's push to strengthen AI regulations. The federal government is working on a digital duty of care bill which would allow people to opt out of algorithms which determine a social media feed. The United States has criticised Australia's proposed tech laws, arguing they'll stifle investment. But new UK Prime Minister Andy Burnham has praised the move during his first meeting with Anthony Albanese.
10: We look to you and what you've done, the leadership that you've given on social media. We're completely aligned politically. We're aligned in what we're trying to do to reindustrialise, to tackle some of the big challenges that we face.
8: Also making news, the number of Australians aged 18 to 29 still living with their parents has climbed to 50%, up from 39% 25 years ago. And Singapore has introduced fines of $550 for playing loud music or other sounds on the bus. Passengers will face the same penalty for putting their feet on seats or eating and drinking while on board.
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8: Checking Sport, Knights players have trained in front of thousands of fans as they prepare to continue their NRL fairy tale in Sunday's prelim final against the Panthers. Swans star Isaac Heaney says he's thankful for the chance to address the team for the first time since being suspended over breaching club standards. Wallabies superstar Joseph Suaalii is expected to move to the wing for Sunday's test against the Springboks in Perth, and England captain Harry Brooke has surged to a career-high fourth in the men's T20 batting rankings. That's the latest. I'm Sasha Foote.
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11: Partly cloudy day, mostly sunny if you're a glass half full. Chance of a late thunderstorm with showers on the cards to 26 degrees, set to be that maximum. Currently it is 14 degrees outside with a little bit of lifting fog about. I know I was foggy as I drove in. It has lifted a little bit, but there could still be some areas, especially out in the western parts of Sydney. Still doing a bit of fog. 32 and sunny for your Friday, 34 and sunny for Saturday, rain 22 for your Sunday. 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Half an hour, SWR is hiring. Angry Anderson passed away, aged 79, Monday afternoon. News broke yesterday of his passing. So let's get on Rock and Roll Outlaw, Rose Tattoo, kicking off The Morning Mix this morning here on SWR.

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1: Vanessa Amorosi, Have a Look. 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Now, SWA is hiring administrative and sponsorship assistant. 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And you can apply also underneath it. There is like a little hyperlink that will give you a full outlay of what the job description is. And if you still want to do that after reading the job description, go and click apply. Apply now. You've got until the 30th of September to do so. Don't miss out on an opportunity to be a part of a radio station. 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

0: Simple Plan, perfect, a hit out of 2003, right here on the Morning Mix with Fifey, Swa 99.9, Sydney's West. Look, it's time for us to go and get an update from the newsroom, from the news and the sport. On the other side, I'll give you a weather update, musically coming your way, brand new music from Martin Garrix and Ed Sheeran on the Morning Mix.
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2: Good morning, I'm Sasha Foote. Hundreds of security staff are taking industrial action at airports across the country today. Ground staff, largely working in Qantas freight operations, will walk off the job as part of action from the Transport Workers Union. TWU National Secretary Michael Kang says a number of airports will be affected.
3: Tomorrow in Sydney, Adelaide, Brisbane and Perth, workers in Qantas ground handling, that's Qantas Link services, but also the Qantas Freight service that ensures that, you know, Australia Post articles, for example, get from one point in the country to the other, will come to a standstill.
2: Australia has inked a historic defence and security pact with Ukraine. The deal stops short of NATO-style guarantees to come to each other's defence. The Prime Minister signed the agreement on the sidelines of the UN General Assembly, pledging a further $60 million in support. Iran's president has declared the country will never bend the knee a day after the US president threatened to annihilate the nation. Masoud Pezeshkian has told the UN General Assembly their resistance will only increase in the face of increased pressure and bullying. The US delegation left the chamber during the speech. France, the United Kingdom and the European Union have thrown their support behind Australia's push to strengthen AI regulations. The federal government is working on a digital duty of care bill which would allow people to opt out of algorithms which determine a social media feed. The United States has criticised Australia's proposed tech laws, arguing they'll stifle investment. But new UK Prime Minister Andy Burnham has praised the move during his first meeting with Anthony Albanese.
4: We look to you and what you've done, the leadership that you've given on social media. We're completely aligned politically. We're aligned in what we're trying to do to reindustrialise, to tackle some of the big challenges that we face.
2: Also making news, the number of Australians aged 18 to 29 still living with their parents has climbed to 50%, up from 39% 25 years ago. And Singapore has introduced fines of $550 for playing loud music or other sounds on the bus. Passengers will face the same penalty for putting their feet on seats or eating and drinking while on board.
5: SWA Sport.
2: Checking sport, Knights players have trained in front of thousands of fans as they prepare to continue their NRL fairy tale in Sunday's prelim final against the Panthers. Swans star Isaac Heaney says he's thankful for the chance to address the team for the first time since being suspended over breaching club standards. Wallabies superstar Joseph Suaalii is expected to move to the wing for Sunday's test against the Springboks in Perth, and England captain Harry Brook has surged to a career-high fourth in the men's T20 batting rankings. That's the latest. I'm Sasha Foote.
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7: In for a partly cloudy day or a mostly sunny day if you're a glass half full. Chance of a late thunderstorm on the cards along with some showers as well. 26 degrees set to be that top. It is currently 14 degrees outside. Forecast for your Friday, 32 and sunny. Saturday is going to be 34 and sunny. Rain is predicted on Sunday and 22 degrees. 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Hope you're having a great morning so far. Thursday, 24th September. Coming up this half an hour, a second charge for a school teacher linked to the murder of an innocent man not too long ago. I'll have more on that in this half an hour, but right now, musically, Martin Garrix, Ed Sheeran. Repeat it. Morning Mix.

0: Bachelor Girl, Lucky Me, Morning Mix with Fifi Soir, 99.9, Sydney's West. A Sydney high school teacher has been hit with a second charge relating to underworld help, is what I will say. She was arrested and charged over the fatal September 2 shooting of 40-year-old Joshua McDonald, an innocent bystander killed outside of Maryland's home and put on strict bail conditions. On Saturday, she was re-arrested and basically there's internal conflict happening in the Harutra crime family syndicate, and she was giving information on when police were leaving to 18 and a 19-year-old should be able to target a man at West Hoxton. Now, detectives claim that she was in constant contact with the teens, feeding them information on police movements before leaving that area. That's what I just said. Now, she has been bail refused, but did not apply for bail this time around. So that's two charges hanging over her head. She was a school teacher. Crime does not pay, darling. Now you're sitting behind a jail, bars, locked up. Probably for a while too. Back into the music, Day Drunk, Morgan Evans, Morning Mix with Fifi Soir.
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1: 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We have reached the end of the first hour, so let's keep these music a-rolling. 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
3: Good morning, I'm Sasha Foote. An AI agent has been involved in a data breach of Australian Medicare information. The Prime Minister has revealed the Medicare Statistics Reporting Service portal operated by Services Australia was accessed by an open AI agent in June. Anthony Albanese says investigations into what other systems may have been affected is underway.
4: No personal information is believed to have been accessed at this stage, but investigations are ongoing. Evidence currently available is there is no broader compromise to the Services Australia network.
3: Qantas does not expect any disruptions to customers as a result of planned strikes by ground services workers. Qantas Link and Qantas Freight staff are walking off the job at Sydney, Brisbane, Adelaide and Perth airports this morning amid a pay dispute. Domestic and international flights are not affected. Sydney Airport is advising travellers to allow extra time amid separate strikes by security staff. Iran's president has declared the country will not bend the knee or cave to bullying after the US president threatened to annihilate the nation. A day after the address by Donald Trump, Masoud Pezeshkian has told the UN General Assembly their resistance will only increase in the face of increased pressure. He says it is inevitable the conflict will spiral when the Strait of Hormuz is disrupted.
5: The expansion of warfare will not result in security. One cannot create chaos for the coastal countries seeking naval security.
3: The US delegation left the chamber during the speech. The gap between other outlets and Aldi as Australia's most affordable supermarket has narrowed significantly over the past 3 months. Choice's quarterly grocery basket research has found all four of the major retailers experienced price increases since June. Editorial director Mark Serrell says the German chain's lead has shrunk to just 85 cents. A study has found almost half of Australians in their 20s are living with their parents, up from 39% in 2001. The household income and labour dynamics in Australia's survey also shows people are more stressed about housing and money.
0: Sport.
3: Checking Sport, the Knights say they're bracing for a referee crackdown on escort players in Sunday's prelim final against Penrith. NRL ref Ashley Klein has been dropped after missing an off-the-ball obstruction by Newcastle forward Tyson Frizzell last week. And the AFL has given Fremantle permission to unleash their famous Wharfie Time home goal celebration during Saturday's grand final against Brisbane. Given the fixture is no home side, the activation will be allowed once during the clash. That's the latest. I'm Sasha Foote.
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8: Partly cloudy day on the cards today. Mostly sunny if you're a glass half full. And look, it's nearly the weekend. It's Thursday, 24th of September, so you should be a glass half full because we are closing in on the weekend. Chance of a late thunderstorm with showers are on the cards too. 26 degrees set to be that maximum. It is 16 degrees outside right now. 32 and sunny for your Friday, 34 and sunny for your Saturday. Rain on Sunday, 22 degrees. Good morning. 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This half an hour, it is Road Rules Awareness Week, so I'm going to run over some more rules about the road for you. Yesterday was a sad day for us Australian rockers. We were informed that Rose Tattoo frontman Angry Anderson had passed away aged 79. He passed away Monday afternoon, and they made the announcement yesterday allowing family and close friends to grieve a whole day without the rest of the world knowing. So let's get on one of his big tracks. We Can't Be Beaten, Rose Tattoo, kicking off the second hour here on the Morning Mix with Fife & Scruff.

0: Wilson Phillips, Hold On, Morning Mix with Fifey. Swa 99.9, Sydney's West. Sydney's West. I'm just getting a bit of New Zealander on in my voice there. I apologise to all the New Zealanders out there listening. I don't know what happened. I just said West instead of West. It is Road Rules Awareness Week, and we are going through different sets of rules here on SWA, especially on the Morning Mix. And today we're going to go safe following distance. Now, keeping a safe distance between your vehicle and the vehicle in front of you is essential for safe driving. Now, you must keep enough distance between you and the vehicle that's traveling in front so you can, if necessary, stop safely to avoid colliding with the vehicle in front of you. Now, in good driving conditions, it is recommended a minimum 3-second crash avoidance space, which is often called the 3-second gap, to be able to react and respond to a situation safely and avoid a crash. But that also means that you can't be touching your phone, remember? We were talking about it yesterday. Touching your phone will distract you, and that 3-second gap then all of a sudden becomes a 1-second gap, because once you realise what's going on in front of you, you've got 1 second to react because you've been on your phone. You've got to be able to respond to any situation on the road. You know, kid darting down the road, pedestrian running across the road, car braking in front for no apparent reason. You need to be ready. So 3 seconds is what they're kind of saying. So it's generally 3 seconds would be like a 3-car gap or a 2-car gap. Now, it annoys me because I leave myself a 3-second gap in the truck, and in peak hour traffic, cars think that's an okay spot to just mosey on in to go into another lane to go quicker, and then I lose my 3-second gap and then I've got to slam on the ankles quicker. Now, in poor conditions, they reckon 4 or more seconds just to be able to react because it's wet road, greasy roads. Now, when travelling at higher speed on freeways or motorways, the recommended is to increase the distance to allow 5 seconds so you have enough time to brake. Remembering, the faster you're going, the longer you're going to stop. Even in a car, you'll take a little bit longer to stop going at 110 kilometres as you would going 60 or 70 kilometres. So just be mindful of that. Be mindful of that. I need to train my brain again, don't I? Back into the music we do go. Dean Lewis, Be All Right. Now, if you think you know your road rules, up on the Morning Mix with Fifey on SWR 999 Facebook page, I have a link to a road rules test. So go and do that if you got a bit of spare time today. See if you are across the road rules. Morning Mix.
1: I look up from the ground to see your sad and teary eyes. 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

0: Australian Crawl, Reckless, right here on the Morning Mix with Fifey Swa, 99.9 at Sydney's West. Let's go grab the news and the sport on the other side. Musically coming your way, I've got some Warrant with Cherry Pie. 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
3: Good morning, I'm Sasha Foote. An AI agent has been involved in a data breach of Australian Medicare information. The Prime Minister has revealed the Medicare Statistics Reporting Service portal operated by Services Australia was accessed by an open AI agent in June. Anthony Albanese says investigations into what other systems may have been affected is underway.
4: No personal information is believed to have been accessed at this stage, but investigations are ongoing. Evidence currently available is there is no broader compromise to the Services Australia network.
3: Qantas does not expect any disruptions to customers as a result of planned strikes by ground services workers. Qantas Link and Qantas Freight staff are walking off the job at Sydney, Brisbane, Adelaide and Perth airports this morning amid a pay dispute. Domestic and international flights are not affected. Sydney Airport is advising travellers to allow extra time amid separate strikes by security staff. Iran's president has declared the country will not bend the knee or cave to bullying after the US president threatened to annihilate the nation. A day after the address by Donald Trump, Masoud Pezeshkian has told the UN General Assembly their resistance will only increase in the face of increased pressure. He says it is inevitable the conflict will spiral when the Strait of Hormuz is disrupted.
5: The expansion of warfare will not result in security. One cannot create chaos for the coastal countries seeking naval security.
3: The US delegation left the chamber during the speech. The gap between other outlets and Aldi as Australia's most affordable supermarket has narrowed significantly over the past 3 months. Choice's quarterly grocery basket research has found all four of the major retailers experienced price increases since June. Editorial director Mark Serrell says the German chain's lead has shrunk to just 85 cents. A study has found almost half of Australians in their 20s are living with their parents, up from 39% in 2001. The household income and labour dynamics in Australia's survey also shows people are more stressed about housing and money.
1: Sport.
3: Checking Sport, the Knights say they're bracing for a referee crackdown on escort players in Sunday's prelim final against Penrith. NRL ref Ashley Klein has been dropped after missing an off-the-ball obstruction by Newcastle forward Tyson Frizzell last week. And the AFL has given Fremantle permission to unleash their famous Wharfie Time home goal celebration during Saturday's grand final against Brisbane. Given the fixture is no home side, the activation will be allowed once during the clash. That's the latest. I'm Sasha Foote.
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0: Partly cloudy day today. Chance of a late thunderstorm with showers on the cards as well. 26 degrees set to be that top. Currently sitting at 16.6 degrees out here in Sydney's west. Friday 32 and sunny. Saturday sunny and 34. Sunday a bit of rain in the air. 22 degrees. 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Hope you're having a great morning. Thursday 24th of September. One day closer to the weekend. Peter Valandis has had offers of local artists willing to play at the NRL Grand Final. even has had an international act from overseas state he would come and play at the concert, provided the money goes to his charity of choice. What was Peter's answer? I'll let you know that very soon here on the Morning Mix. Right now, Cherry Pie won't.

Hate That, I Made You Love Me, Ariana Grande, Morning Mix of Fifey Swa, 99.9 Sydney's West. Now, off the back of the 11th hour breakdown between Tones and I and the NRL have been inundated with local artists, young artists, as well as international artists all reaching out to say that they are willing to play at the NRL Grand Final. Now, Peter Vlandis said that he'd been inundated with emails from young Australian performers that want to perform at the Grand Final, as well as we've seen on social media, John Stevens and Shannon Noll have put their hands up as well. Jimmy Barnes will most likely put his hands up if he wants to have a run at that as well. Even had an international star state that if the NRL donates money to his charity, he could possibly do it. Now, Vlandis has indicated that they have gone away from a headline performance, but fans can still expect entertainment throughout Grand Final Day, including a halftime program. He goes on to say, we have plenty of entertainment. Our entertainment is our game. We have a festival of rugby league all day. It's a bit like buying a cheeseburger for the pickle. You don't do that. People come to our game for the game. Now, Peter Vlandis, I'm going to just double down on your little cheeseburger and pickle reference. Yeah, look, most people don't buy a cheeseburger for the pickles. They buy a cheeseburger to be nice and hot. Now, what you're dishing up at the moment is sometimes good. Maybe sometimes you know how that one goes. There's a lot going down southward at the moment when you've got inconsistencies in the calls in the game. Referees can't get stuff right. The bunker can't get stuff right. So you're selling me a cold cheeseburger and expect me still to turn up and watch it, mate. That's not on. If your cheeseburger was smoking hot every game, well, then maybe you won't need to have the entertainment to entertain the people. But what you've got at the moment is a hot and cold cheeseburger. Mostly cold. Mostly crap. Mostly stale. Fix your product, and then maybe you don't need the headline artist to come out and sing for 11 minutes and take away $1 million. Now, he still says that the halftime entertainment is going to be out of this world. It's going to be lots of entertainment. It's just not going to be one performer costing $1 million. Time will tell. I called a jury out on Peter Vlandis. You can't be selling me a cold cheeseburger and expect me to sit there and watch it. I will if Penrith's in there, of course. Back into the music we go. Four Non Blondes, what's up? I'll jump off the NRL pony. I've been on it 2 days now. I'll jump off it.

Paradise, Coldplay, Morning Mix with Fifi Soir, 99.9 at Sydney's West. We are closing in on the 8 o'clock news at a fast rate of knots. So let's get some Veronicas on now with Untouched. Friendly reminder, school zones are about to switch on for another day. This is the second last day that they will for a period of 2 weeks. And school holidays are nearly upon us. Morning Mix with Fifi Soir.

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3: Good morning, I'm Sasha Foote. An AI agent has been involved in a data breach of Australian Medicare information. The Prime Minister has revealed the Medicare Statistics Reporting Service portal operated by Services Australia was accessed by an OpenAI agent in June. Anthony Albanese says investigations into what other systems may have been affected is underway.
4: No personal information is believed to have been accessed at this stage, but investigations are ongoing. Evidence currently available is there is no broader compromise to the Services Australia network.
3: Qantas does not expect any disruptions to customers as a result of planned strikes by ground services workers. Qantas Link and Qantas Freight staff are walking off the job at Sydney, Brisbane, Adelaide and Perth airports this morning amid a pay dispute. Domestic and international flights are not affected. Sydney Airport is advising travellers to allow extra time amid separate strikes by security staff. Iran's president has declared the country will not bend the knee or cave to bullying after the US president threatened to annihilate the nation. A day after the address by Donald Trump, Masoud Pezeshkian has told the UN General Assembly their resistance will only increase in the face of increased pressure. He says it is inevitable the conflict will spiral when the Strait of Hormuz is disrupted.
5: The expansion of warfare will not result in security. One cannot create chaos for the coastal countries seeking naval security.
3: The US delegation left the chamber during the speech. The gap between other outlets and Aldi as Australia's most affordable supermarket has narrowed significantly over the past 3 months. Choice's quarterly grocery basket research has found all four of the major retailers experienced price increases since June. Editorial director Mark Serrell says the German chain's lead has shrunk to just 85 cents. A study has found almost half of Australians in their 20s are living with their parents, up from 39% in 2001. The household income and labour dynamics in Australia's survey also shows people are more stressed about housing and money.
1: SWA Sport.
3: Checking sport, the Knights say they're bracing for a referee crackdown on escort players in Sunday's prelim final against Penrith. NRL ref Ashley Klein has been dropped after missing an off-the-ball obstruction by Newcastle forward Tyson Frizzell last week. And the AFL has given Fremantle permission to unleash their famous Wharfie Time home goal celebration during Saturday's grand final against Brisbane. Given the fixture is no home side, the activation will be allowed once during the clash. That's the latest. I'm Sasha Foote.
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7: Partly cloudy day today. Chance of a thunderstorm late in the afternoon with showers to come with that. 26 degrees to be that maximum today. 17 degrees is what we have climbed up to out here in Sydney's west. Sunny and 32 will be your Friday weather. Sunny and 34 for Saturday. Rain on Sunday, 22 degrees. School zones are now in effect, so slow on down to 40 kilometres. Good morning. 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Sydney's West this Thursday, 24th September. Look, fuel prices are continuing to rise. I'll have the latest prices around Blacktown and surrounding areas. We are getting ourselves into the music with Superman Lovers Starlight. One of Angry Anderson's solo tracks is coming up this half an hour as we remember Angry Anderson also this morning. Morning Mix with Five Feet Spa.

Elizabeth Taylor, Taylor Swift, Morning Mix with Fifey. SWA 99.9, Sydney's West. Fuel prices are continuing to rise and it doesn't look like there's any slowing in up. Diesel currently sitting around $2.90 a litre in most areas across Blacktown and the surrounding suburbs as I look down at Petrol Spy. And the Young Letter 95 is looking at $2.60 a litre. So a bit cheaper than the diesel, but something needs to give, and I think the government needs to have another fuel excise cut so we can lose 30 to 40 cents off that for a period of time. We did have oil refineries, and I have spoken about that in the past. If we could tap into our oil and take it to Singapore, that way we don't have to wait for the barrels to come out of Iran and the Red Sea. Well, what am I going to do? I can't make a lick of difference to what's going on over in the Middle East with the United States. We just got to grin and bear it, which we don't want to. Now, I did see a conspiracy theory pop up on social media and it made me giggle. Someone has posted up that it's not anything to do with the war over in the Middle East and the fact that the oil can't get out of there. It's the fact that it is COVID Mark II, the guy said. And what he means by that is it's not COVID itself, but it's the introduction and the push for electric cars and going all electric by 2030. he must be from the Flat Earther Society. All electric by 2030, eh? We don't have enough power in the country to be able to do that. Anyway, back into the music. Bow for Glory, Angry Anderson, as we remember the great frontman of Rose Tattoo. He did go out and have a bit of a solo career, and this was one of his big ones. He did actually write one love song, which I won't get on this morning. I'll run out of time. But it was actually played, it got number one, and it played on the biggest wedding of Australian TV of was it Scott and Charlene on Neighbours? Yeah, Kylie Minogue and Jason Donovan. Big one. But right now, Bound for Glory, as we remember Angry Anderson here on the Morning Mix of Fifey Soir 99.9. The difference is the music.

changed. And I traveled around the world, think where you living at now. I heard you moved to Austin, got an apartment and settled down. And every once in a while, I start texting, write a paragraph, but then I delete the message. Think about you like a pastime. I could cry you a river, get you baptized. Or I wasn't ready to act right. Used to

0: XS shine like it does on the morning mix with Fifi Swart, 99.9 Sydney's West. Let's go grab the news and the sport on the other side. Some Green Day to come your way. Morning mix with Fifi Swart.
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8: Good morning, I'm Sasha Foote. An AI agent has been involved in a data breach of Australian Medicare information. The Prime Minister has revealed the Medicare Statistics Reporting Service portal operated by Services Australia was accessed by an open AI agent in June. Anthony Albanese says investigations into what other systems may have been affected is underway.
9: No personal information is believed to have been accessed at this stage, but investigations are ongoing. Evidence currently available is there is no broader compromise to the Services Australia network.
8: Qantas does not expect any disruptions to customers as a result of planned strikes by ground services workers. Qantas Link and Qantas Freight staff are walking off the job at Sydney, Brisbane, Adelaide and Perth airports this morning amid a pay dispute. Domestic and international flights are not affected. Sydney Airport is advising travellers to allow extra time amid separate strikes by security staff. Iran's president has declared the country will not bend the knee or cave to bullying after the US president threatened to annihilate the nation. A day after the address by Donald Trump, Masoud Pezeshkian has told the UN General Assembly their resistance will only increase in the face of increased pressure. He says it is inevitable the conflict will spiral when the Strait of Hormuz is disrupted.
10: The expansion of warfare will not result in security. One cannot create chaos for the coastal countries seeking naval security.
8: The US delegation left the chamber during the speech. The gap between other outlets and Aldi as Australia's most affordable supermarket has narrowed significantly over the past 3 months. Choice's quarterly grocery basket research has found all four of the major retailers experienced price increases since June. Editorial director Mark Serrell says the German chain's lead has shrunk to just 85 cents. A study has found almost half of Australians in their 20s are living with their parents, up from 39% in 2001. The household income and labour dynamics in Australia's survey also shows people are more stressed about housing and money.
4: Swart Sport.
8: Checking sport, the Knights say they're bracing for a referee crackdown on escort players in Sunday's prelim final against Penrith. NRL ref Ashley Klein has been dropped after missing an off-the-ball obstruction by Newcastle forward Tyson Frizzell last week. And the AFL has given Fremantle permission to unleash their famous Wharfie Time home goal celebration during Saturday's grand final against Brisbane. Given the fixture is no home side, the activation will be allowed once during the clash. That's the latest. I'm Sasha Foote.
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0: A last look at the weather this morning. We're in for a partly cloudy day or a mostly sunny one. Depends on what glass you are, half full or half empty. Chance of a late thunderstorm to come with showers also on the cards. 26 degrees is set to be the top today. 17 degrees is what we're currently sitting at. Friday, sunny and 32. Saturday, the sunshine continues and 34 degrees. Rain for your Sunday, 22 degrees. 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I'm going to let you know what's on SWR tonight. But right now, Green Day, Wake Me Up When September Ends. Please do, because then it's Bathurst time. Morning Mix with Fifey, SWR.

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Swa 99.9, Sydney's West. What's on Swa today? Got some great music to get you across your work day. From 4 p.m, Lyndon will be in to drive you home. From 6 p.m, something for everyone. And Stevie K's Retro Tunes is set to go to air tonight. As I look down here, he's got three big songs from Angry Anderson and Rose Tattoo to kick off his hour tonight, as he will go remembering Rose Tattoo. There will be a few shows doing that across the course of the weekend. And I'll probably cover off a few more shows doing it tomorrow night. From 8 p.m., Paul's radio show with Paul. At 10 p.m., we'll see Beneath the Remains with Metal Matt take to the airwaves. Let's get ourselves back into the music. Conrad Searle, Start Again. Not too far away, we'll be closing out the show with another Angry Anderson song from Rose Tattoo. Morning Mix with Fifey Swa.

Doja Cat, Jealous Type, Morning Mix with Fifey. Spa 99.9 Sydney Express. It's come to that time of the day where the show has to wrap up for another day. I know. It's the saddest part of the morning, isn't it? Having to say goodbye to me and get on with your day and not hear me talk crap, a bit of dribble. Look, the biggest news out at the moment is the fact that we lost frontman of Rose Tattoo, Angry Anderson. Announced yesterday, age 79, he in fact did pass away late Monday afternoon. He did make the headlines recently, having a cardiac arrest after being a bit ill over in Europe when on tour with Rose Tattoo. He was well enough to be able to catch a flight home, and then as we've now figured out, his health deteriorated a little bit and he has passed away. So rest in peace, Angry Anderson. We've been playing a bit of Rose Tattoo and a bit of Angry across the morning, and it's just right we close out the show with Bad Boy for Love. So let's honour Rose Tattoo once again and also honour Angry Anderson with this great hit. I'll be back on air from tomorrow, 6 a.m. Hope you can join me at some stage. Until then, uru! Bye-bye. Ciao, ciao.

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4: Hello, I'm Sasha Foote. A rogue AI agent has breached Australia's government systems, accessing data from a Medicare website. It's not believed any personal information has been accessed in the breach of the Medicare Statistics Reporting Service portal operated by Services Australia. The Prime Minister says OpenAI took too long to alert the government about the issue. Assistant Science and Technology Minister Andrew Charlton has been asked why the breach wasn't detected on our end sooner.
5: We are working to make sure that we make Australia's systems robust, but you know as well as I do that these new AI models are extremely powerful, and that is why we have so much work to do to make sure that we make our systems robust.
4: The Federal Treasurer has warned Australia will be forced to pay billions of dollars extra to service our borrowing costs. Jim Chalmers will detail what he's described as the damaging impact of higher bond yields in the December budget update. Research shows the price of groceries has increased by 7% across the four major supermarkets since June. The data from Choice found Aldi remains the cheapest option, but only narrowly ahead of Woolworths. Editorial Director Mark Serrell says there were a number of items which contributed to the hike.
6: Interestingly, a couple of items actually made the basket potentially cheaper. Rice and apples were slightly cheaper year on year. But the thing that was really killing the price increase is strawberries. Strawberries accounted for almost 50% of the increases.
4: Chinese leader Xi Jinping has touched down in the United States for talks with his US counterpart, Donald Trump. The two leaders will sit down at the White House, with tariffs and technology expected to be high on the agenda. Also making news, Qantas does not expect any disruption to customers as a result of planned strikes by ground service workers. Qantas Link and Qantas Freight staff are walking off the job at Sydney, Brisbane, Adelaide and Port airports amid a pay dispute. And Australian music icon Angry Anderson is being remembered for his generosity and humour. The Rose Tattoo frontman has died at the age of 79, surrounded by his loved ones. Veteran journalist Ray Martin is remembering him as a remarkable person.
7: Angry was fair dinkum. There was no pretense about Angry that he would. The gospel according to Angry was pretty dangerous. He'll talk about anything. Had opinions about anything.
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4: Checking sport, the Knights are determined to capitalise on their first prelim final in 13 years when they clash with the Panthers on Sunday. Lions star Lachie Neale will front the AFL Appeals Board today, protesting his one-match ban. As it stands, he's currently ruled out of Saturday's grand final. Australia's locked in final preparations ahead of today's first ODI against South Africa. And in the UEFA Women's League stages, Chelsea has taken a 1-0 win over Austria. That's the latest. I'm Sasha Foote.
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